0: Goedemiddag. 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Non-stop. Flow Radio.
1: When I look up at the sky, I think every person is like a planet. Every planet is like a planet. We move, we change, we get lost for a while. Some planets have this invisible line between them. If they're supposed to meet again, even if it takes many years. I don't understand grown-up love, but I know what it feels like when somebody makes the darkest story.